I guess she had to crash. Valium would have helped that patch. I said, hey, babe, take a walk on the wild side. I said, hey, honey.

She danced to the circus band. When Nellie was leading the big parade, she looked so proud and grand. No more tricks for Nellie to perform. They taught her how to take a bow, and she took the crowd by storm.

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1: dear friends of the world, since a long time ago before, it is possible for you to listen to Radio 666 on your place, wherever you are, on the internet. 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Merci beaucoup.

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Certainement Ernest Ranglin. 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

0: 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Before we go.
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Italy, go Bawa. See, London, Italy, go Bawa. See, London, Italy, go Bawa. See, London, Italy, go Bawa. 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